0: innovative.
1: Well, now, we call this the act of mating. But there are several other very important differences between human beings and animals that you should know about.

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1: It's worked so far, but we're not out yet.
2: I wanna know what you're thinking. There are some things you can't hide. I wanna know.